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1: You're ready. All right.

I'm gonna try it again. Anybody here ever had those tightrope blues? Yeah, I tell you that real well, man. I wanna tell you one more time. Talk about the blues. Miserable blues. They do every blues like the devil. That was not what the devil was.